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0: One, two, three, go. It's Nova Nation.

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Yes, it is. Welcome along to your Saturday night listening festivities. You got me, Dave, on right now with awesome tunes, non-stop in the mix. Some Alex Warren coming soon, a cheeky little Maroon 5 and BB Rexha mashup, and we start with two of the biggest stars around, Madonna, Sabrina Carpenter, and Bring Your Love. No.

a tune. She had another one out. It wasn't just Show Me Love. It was the other one and Love for Love. It's Nova Nation. Saturday night, you got me, Dave, on hopefully soundtracking the best night of the week for you. Now, as you know, not only do we play some of the best tunes around on Nova Nation, we also have some of the world's biggest DJs. And we've got a brand new, fresh lineup of Nova Nation residents coming up from 9 o'clock tonight. The Kungs are going to be in the mix. The billion streamer himself. A billion streams Kungs has got. And he's here in the mix from 9 as part of Nova Nation. Between now and then, though, you got me, Dave, on with some big anthems coming up. Fiddler Grand on the way after Teddy Swims.

How's your week been? Been a nice chill one? Are you just glad that we're finally at the weekend? You can let your hair down and enjoy your 48 hours off from the world. Well, whatever you're up to, thanks for listening. I've got one of my favourite remixes around at the minute to play for you. A little bit of Ray coming soon, and Tay Tay, because everybody loves it, after another tune that I'm absolutely loving at the minute. Bob Sinclair, Kaiser, I Can't Wait. I'm no

Tay-Tay and Elizabeth Taylor. It's Nova Nation with me, Dave. Hopefully soundtracking whatever you're up to with the best night of the week. But listen, don't forget, if you like all this sort of stuff on Nova Nation, not just a radio show, an entire radio station. 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Go check it out. While I play you some

0: play for the next 60 minutes for the legend that is the Kungs. Now stay there, because you are in for a treat. The billion streamer himself is part of our Nova Nation residency. Of course, we'll remember that massive tune, This Girl, with Australia's very own Cooking on Three Burners. Well, listen, he is here in the mix next on Nova Nation. Stand by for Kungs next.
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What a set from the Kungs, our new Nova Nation residents on a Saturday night. Every Saturday night at 9 o'clock. So good. Right, listen, you got me, Dave Kelly, back on the radio now. Got some big tunes coming up for you from Bruno Mars, some Calvin Harris, and we start with Lady Gaga. No!

Dave songs of the year, without a doubt. There goes Calvin Harris, Jazzy, Satisfy. It's Nova Nation. Saturday night with me, Dave Kelly, with an absolute anthem to play for you right now. In fact, let's play a couple of anthems back to back after Darude.

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0: I genuinely forget that it's me on the radio sometimes. I'm like listening in the studio. I'm like, oh, probably need to mix the next record in. Ian Van Damme and Castles of the Sky, Southside Spinners Love Struck, and Darude's Feel the Beat. So, so good. Proper old school for your Saturday night. It's Nova Nation. I'm Dave Kelly. Thanks so much for listening. Stay with me. There's more where this came from, although we're going to go a bit more up to date. J-Lo, David Guetta coming soon and Save Me Tonight. And Alex Warren, I got a great little remix of Fever Dream next on Nova.
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and Dracula. It's Nova Nation. We're non-stop in the mix, soundtracking whatever you're up to with the best night of the week. I've got an absolute classic coming up from Cassius and Cassius 99. Remember it? I'll play it after Tate.

What a tune from back in the day. The French legends that were Cassius and Cassius 1999. So good. We played some proper good old school today, haven't we? It's Nova Nation on the best night of the week. How you doing? I'm Dave. Thanks for listening. Hopefully get in the mood, whatever you're doing. Night in, night out, whatever. Although if you're not gone out yet and you're still planning on doing it, you're hardcore. Fair play to you. Listen, the final hour of tonight's Nova Nation is on the way. Of course, we've got the FIFA World Cup halftime show. Don't agree with it, but BTS are going to be there. So I've got some dynamite to play for you soon. And Bieber and X are Faithless next on Nova.

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Yes, it is. Welcome along. It's the best night of the week. I'm Dave Kelly, and I've got some awesome tunes in the mix for you as well. Coming up, going to get you on some proper old school from Tony DeBar, and we start with BB Rexha and Faithless.

0: What a bit of old school. I have not had that for years. Great song. Tony DeBart and The Real Thing. It's Nova Nation. Don't forget, if you like all this sort of stuff, Nova Nation, not just a show, an entire radio station too. 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Right, should we get one of the biggest hits on from Madonna and Sabrina Carpenter?
1: Ask yourself this. 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

0: Nova Nation in the mix. Hey, Dean, I'm Dave. Hopefully soundtracking your Saturday night. I've got one more mix of the show to come. And I should expect absolute anthems in there. And we start with the Pink Pantheress next.
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featuring Sybil and The Love I Lost. It's such a good song, isn't it? Welcome along. It's Saturday night. I say welcome along. We've been here for hours. Where have you been? Make sure you're on time next week. I start at 8 p.m. Spread the word, tell your mates. Nova Nation with me, Dave Kelly. Lady Gaga coming up for you. And a bit of old school from Clean Bandit after a great remix from Ray.

on Nova Nation. Saturday night, done. Unless you're carrying on until the early hours, in which case, Saturday night, half done. Listen, wherever you're up to, thanks for having me on. Appreciate you being there. And listen, I'm on every Saturday. Spread the word, tell your mates. I'll see you next weekend. Whatever you're up to, enjoy the rest of your 48 hours off from the world. Stay out of trouble. I know what you like. And stay there for more awesome tunes coming next on Nova. Have a great weekend.

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0: Hello and welcome. It's Australia's biggest party. Thank you for coming along. You're in for a treat tonight. Scudder and Ed Coleman playing host. How you doing there, Ed?
5: Amazing, thanks, mate. Yes, have we got a show in store for you tonight, including French DJ and producer Matt Cesari gracing the decks.
0: Yeah, taking over the second hour of the show tonight. It's a big one. You want to stick around for that. To get us there, though, Australia's biggest and best DJs, including Ed Coleman. Step up to those decks and get this party started. We'll

0: 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That was an exclusive mix from the lady herself, DJ Delicious.
1: Coming up in the second hour of the show, French heavyweight Matt Cesari taking over the show. Can't wait for that. It's going to be huge. To get us there, though, from the Gold Coast, it's Jai Waterhouse.
0: You can catch this man playing clubs right around the country. 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

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Open your eyes and look around. Like, these are real people. Nowadays, everybody wants to be an influencer, like Kylie Jenner or something. I mean, like, what are you really doing? I don't give a fuck about your IG, your TikTok, TikTok, TikTok, TikTok, TikTok, TikTok, TikTok, TikTok. What the fuck does that even mean?

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2: 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Get up now, can't wait your turn. London's on fire while Paris burns. 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I'll select it, you can turn. Resurrect it, no concern. Remember when we used to go to the rave, to the dance.

0: That was an exclusive guest mix from Matt Cesari, French producer here on The Hype. Thank you so much for taking over the show. That was wild.
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0: Yes, it is. Welcome along to your Saturday night listening festivities. You got me, Dave, on right now with awesome tunes, non-stop in the mix. Some Alex Warren coming soon, a cheeky little Maroon 5 and BB Rexha mashup, and we start with two of the biggest stars around, Madonna, Sabrina Carpenter, and Bring Your Love.
1: Yourself this. What are you doing it for?

she had another one out. It wasn't just Show Me Love. It was the other one. And Love for Love. It's Nova Nation. Saturday night, you got me, Dave, on. Hopefully soundtracking the best night of the week for you. Now, as you know, not only do we play some of the best tunes around on Nova Nation, we also have some of the world's biggest DJs. And we've got a brand new, fresh lineup of Nova Nation residents coming up from 9 o'clock tonight. The Kungs are going to be in the mix. The billion streamer himself. A billion streams Kungs has got. And he's here in the mix from 9 as part of Nova Nation. Between now and then, though, you got me, Dave, on with some big anthems coming up. Fiddler Grand on the way after Teddy Swims.

You got me, Dave, on. How's your week been? Been a nice chill one? Are you just glad that we're finally at the weekend? You can let your hair down and enjoy your 48 hours off from the world. Well, whatever you're up to, thanks for listening. I've got one of my fave remixes around at the minute to play for you. A little bit of Ray coming soon, and Tay-Tay, because everybody loves it, after another tune that I'm absolutely loving at the minute. Bob Sinclar, Kaiser, I Can't Wait on Nova.

Keita and Elizabeth Taylor. It's Nova Nation with me, Dave. Hopefully soundtracking whatever you're up to with the best night of the week. But listen, don't forget, if you like all this sort of stuff on Nova Nation, not just a radio show, an entire radio station. 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

play for the next 60 minutes for the legend that is the Kungs. Now stay there, because you are in for a treat. The billion streamer himself is part of our Nova Nation residency. Of course, we'll remember that massive tune, This Girl, with Australia's very own Cooking on Three Burners. Well, listen, he is here in the mix next on Nova Nation. Stand by for Kungs next.

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What a set from the Kungs, our new Nova Nation residents on a Saturday night. Every Saturday night at 9 o'clock. So good. Right, listen, you got me, Dave Kelly, back on the radio now. Got some big tunes coming up for you from Bruno Mars, some Calvin Harris, and we start with Lady Gaga. No!

has got to be one of my fave songs of the year, without a doubt. There goes Calvin Harris, Jazzy, Satisfy. It's Nova Nation, Saturday night with me, Dave Kelly, with an absolute anthem to play for you right now. In fact, let's play a couple of anthems back to back after Darude.

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0: I genuinely forget that it's me on the radio sometimes. I'm like listening in the studio. I'm like, oh, probably need to mix the next record in. Ian Van Damme in Castle to the Sky, Southside Spinners Love Struck, and Darude's Feel the Beat. So, so good. Proper old school for your Saturday night. It's Nova Nation. I'm Dave Kelly. Thanks so much for listening. Stay with me. There's more where this came from, although we're going to go a bit more up to date. J-Lo, David Guetta coming soon and Save Me Tonight. And Alex Warren. I got a great little remix of Fever Dream next on Nova.
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Tame Impala and Dracula. It's Nova Nation. We're non-stop in the mix, soundtracking whatever you're up to with the best night of the week. I've got an absolute classic coming up from Cassius and Cassius 99. Remember it? I'll play it after Tay-Tay.

What a tune from back in the day. The French legends that were Cassius and Cassius 1999. So good. We've played some proper good old school tonight, haven't we? It's Nova Nation on the best night of the week. Hey, dude, I'm Dave. Thanks for listening. Hopefully get in the mood, whatever you're doing. Night in, night out, whatever. Although if you've not gone out yet and you're still planning on doing it, you're hardcore. Fair play to you. Listen, the final hour of tonight's Nova Nation is on the way. Of course, we've got the FIFA World Cup halftime show. Don't agree with it, but BTS are going to be there. So I've got some Dynamite to play for you soon. And BB Rex are Faithless next on Nova.

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7: Nova Nation. Yes, it is. Welcome along. It's the best night of the week. I'm Dave Kelly, and I've got some awesome tunes in the mix for you as well. Coming up, going to get you on some proper old school from Tony DeBar, and we start with BB Rexha and Faithless. Nova.

0: 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I have not had that for years. Great song. Tony DeBart and The Real Thing. It's Nova Nation. 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Right, should we get one of the biggest hits on from Madonna and Sabrina Carpenter?
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0: Nova Nation in the mix. Hey, you know, I'm Dave, hopefully soundtracking your Saturday night. I've got one more mix of the show to come, and I should expect absolute anthems in there. And we start with the Pink Pantheress next.
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Weeping Sybil and The Love I Lost. It's such a good song, isn't it? Welcome along. It's Saturday night. I say welcome along. We've been here for hours. Where have you been? Make sure you're on time next week. I start at 8 p.m. Spread the word, tell your mates. Nova Nation with me, Dave Kelly. Lady Gaga coming up for you. And a bit of old school from Clean Bandit after a great remix from Ray.

0: Elizabeth Taylor on Nova Nation. Saturday night, done. Unless you're carrying on until the early hours, in which case, Saturday night, half done. Listen, wherever you're up to, thanks for having me on. Appreciate you being there. And listen, I'm on every Saturday. Spread the word, tell your mates. I'll see you next weekend. Whatever you're up to, enjoy the rest of your 48 hours off from the world. Stay out of trouble. I know what you like. And stay there for more awesome tunes coming next on Nova. Have a great weekend.
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